It's such a joy to be swimming in the ocean of your wildest imagination. Oh, what a thrill to be floating like a feather among the finest of your creations. It's not obsession what I'm after, nor is fixation for that matter.

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0: 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This is Mom. 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Bye.
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0: spirit. 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Takes a village to raise a kid, but still could produce an idiot. No plan is foolproof, it's just an experiment. 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I bag a bitch, she look like India. Loving her mom's the millennial. Female cop used to pop a butt with the Billy Club.
1: Facts.
0: All my niggas locked in the penitentiary cuff.
1: All the sunlit
0: I just
1: day.
0: Took that off the cuff. The pen got pain in it. I came in the entertainment business with this. Can't trust no bitch, she just trying to bang a favorite musician. Like I ain't got feelings. Got wounds, not even the doctor can heal it. 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Like a vampire, my nigga. 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From good times hanging in the child line like Florida Evans. My aura and essence is fluorescent. That's where I belong, so I was destined. The story was epic, always swore I was being tested.
2: This is one story the sun tells better than anyone else. You know, it's a big job to be the sun. I do right well at it too, if I do say so myself.
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1: Back in the day, oh, as we learned, a man was not considered to be
2: considered to be fully grown.
1: Has he not gone beyond the hills? Has he not crossed the seven seas?
2: Yeah, seven seas at least.
1: Now all them jokers kept around, just like a scarecrow in hometown.